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1: The program where friends meet. 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

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Electronics and Communications Engineer Joaquin Aliga Jr., ECE number 001-1597. 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
1: 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Ako po si Ruzalara Madizon. Salamat po sa inyong magpapaunlak ng aming imbitasyon na kami inyong samahan dito po sa FEBC Radio TV sa programang Reflections upang magbulay-bulay ng salita ng Diyos na matatagpuan po natin sa 1 Peter 4:8. Most important of all, continue to show deep love for each other, for love covers a multitude of sins. 1 Peter 4:8. Kung ating pong tatanungin ang inyong mga kaibigan, ang inyong kapamilya, kung ano ang inyong top qualities, ano po kaya ang kanilang sasabihin? Would they say that you are loving, you are kind towards others? Well, hindi po natin masasabi kung ano ang nasa kanilang puso, ang kanilang impression sa atin. But if not, know that you're not alone, my friend. None of us are perfect, and we can all do better at being lovable. 1 Peter 4:8 says that, sabi po rito, most important of all, continue to show deep love for each other, for love covers a multitude of sin. Marami po sa atin ang talaga namang gustong maging mapagmahal, pero isa po ito siguro sa napakahirap gawin, hindi po ba? This is one of the most important things that we can do as children of the Most High God. And yet, ang bilis pong masira ng ating pangarap na ito, lalo na po kapag kaharap natin ang pinaka-unlovable, pinaka-difficult, pinaka na tao sa buong mundo, hindi po ba? Yes, hindi po madaling magmahal. And yet, ito po'y ibinilin sa atin ng ating Panginoon. Forgiving those who have mistreated us is one of the hardest things to do. And it truly requires that we love deeply. Kailangan po kung gaano kalalim ang offense sa atin, that is how we also forgive. 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Though we want to all be loving, though we all want everyone to be loving, it's not very easy to do. Yet, we know that as we allow the Holy Spirit to work deep within our hearts, that is possible. Sabi po ng Panginoon sa Matthew 22:36-40, the greatest commandment is to love God with everything that we are. In John 13:35, Jesus says that people will know we are His disciples because of the way we love others. Hindi po tayo marirecognize by our knowledge of the Bible, yung mga time na we spent doing things that we love or for awards, makakalimutan pong lahat yan. But while those are important things, Jesus says the most important quality is how we love other people. 1 Peter 4:8 reminds us that we should be among the most loving people on earth, and our goal should be to love each other deeply. Peter, the author of this verse, also says that love is the key to forgiving others. Just as we have been forgiven by Jesus, our love for other people should encourage us to forgive those who have wronged us. My friend, if you find yourself at a starting point, zero tayo dito sa pagiging loving, don't give up. You are not alone. None of us are perfect, but we can all be better at doing this. Ito po yung mga prayers na sinasagot ng ating Panginoon if we ask Him to make us more loving, to make us more like Him. So today, if this is the desire of your heart, ask God to show you ways that you can show love to those around you. Ask Him to fill your heart with deep love for others. And Allah, ask Him to fill your heart with His love so that you have much love, more love to give to others around you. Tayo po'y manalangin. 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Help us, Lord, to forgive as You have forgiven us so that people may know that You are alive and that You live in us and we can continue to point people to You. In Jesus' name we pray. Amen. 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And this area of loving others, lahat po tayo ay hindi pa nakaka-achieve ng perfect score dyan. But with God's help, I know that we can move from point A to point B and take baby steps to be more loving today as we allow God and ask Him to fill us with His love so that we can continue to obey Him and love others as He has loved us. 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
1: Natatandaan niyo po yung balita ko tungkol dun sa isang pagtitipon na ginanap sa Manila right after yung malakas na lindol sa Mindanao noong June 9 to 12. Yung Asia Conference on Church and Mission na hinost po ng Asia Evangelical Alliance in coordination with the Philippine Council of Evangelical Churches. Well, hayaan niyo pong himayin ko pa ng konti yung mga kaganapan doon. Dahil ang Secretary General po ng Asia Evangelical Alliance na si Dr. Bambang Budianto ay mayroon po siyang sinabi dito sa Manila Conference na ito. 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So, hayaan nyo po na ibigay ko yung 7 interventions. Ito po yung mga follow-through that emerged from the leadership session, ano, describing them as the structural spine of the movement going forward. And by the way, ang balita po natin ay nanggaling po sa Christian Daily International. So, eto na po. Ang una, yung tinatawag po na momentum. Keeping energy alive between annual gatherings rather than allowing it to dissipate. So, he said the approach will be to accumulate momentum through a regional conference held every year, with the next gathering already being referred to as the Disciple or Die 4.0. So, bawat taon, hopefully, sabi niya, ay mag-accumulate ng energy toward a greater movement. Pangalawa, tinawag po niyang vision casting. So, dito, i-disseminate po yung core message broadly at the national level. Ang ibig sabihin nito, bawat national alliance would take ownership sa pag-organize ng malakihang scale inspiration events sa kanya-kanyang bansa nila sa halip na maghintay ng regional gathering to do it for them. The third is equipping. Sinabi ni Dr. Budianto na may mga workshop at training programs na dinidevelop para gamitin sa national level and then ibababa po ito further to local churches. So, ini-imagine po niya na ito ay sa loob ng tatlo't kalahating araw. Yan. So, ito po yung mga susunod na hakbang. Pang-apat po yung resourcing. So, magpo-provide po sila ng mga tools and materials to accelerate the work to those already engaged para mapabilis pa. Yung engaged na ay sa discipleship making, lalo pang mapabilis. Panglima, measurement. So, kung wala daw pong measurement, kung walang sukatan, hindi nila makikita yung progress. So, dito, dinescribe po niya yung mga plano to build monitoring processes na that would allow the movement to track with churches, which churches are genuinely moving along a discipleship pathway sa halip na mag-attend lamang po ng mga events. Pang-anim is encouragement, specifically para sa mga churches and leaders who are partway along the journey and not yet at the targets being set. At pang-lima, pang-pito po ay ang collaboration. So, dinescribe po niya ito as churches and alliances agreeing not to work in isolation. Sabi po ni Dr. Budianto, a digital platform na tinatawag po nilang DCAR or Discipleship Making Church Advancement Record is being used to facilitate coordination. So, ano naman ang unique role ng mga national alliances? So, binigyan din po niya na yung mga national alliances, the organizational middle layer between the Asia Evangelical Alliance and local congregations, kailangan sila mismo ay magkaroon ng pagbabago. Not simply, i-relay yung information downward. 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So, sinabi din po niya, kinonekta niya ito sa broader argument as about spiritual vitality. So, kung yung mga national alliance daw function mainly as coordinators and event managers, so, parang institutional thinking lang daw po yun. So, kailangang ma-reorient sila around disciple making. At sinabi din po niya na nabanggit niya yung PCEC ay nag-commit to help facilitate trainers, but that the emphasis from the Manila gathering was on placing ownership firmly at the national level. At ito po ang pinakamalaking pagbabalita dito. On number, sinabi ni Dr. Budianto na inaasahan niya na sa susunod na taon ay may ma-acknowledge na 5,000 churches across Asia that are on the journey na naglalakbay na toward becoming genuine disciple-making churches. So, in closing, Dr. Budianto expressed that his hope is that the Asia Evangelical Alliance and the national alliances it brings together would become instruments for restoring local congregations to what he described as their original purpose.
0: Want to be inspired from the wisdom of missions of past and missions in this present millennium? Listen to MMQ, your meaningful mission quote for the day.
1: Ating meaningful mission quote po ngayon ay nanggagaling po kay A.C. Dickson. A stands for AMC and C stands for Clarence. So, AMC Clarence Dickson was a Baptist clergyman and writer. He served as pastor to churches in North Carolina, Maryland, New York, and Massachusetts, and as minister to the Moody Church in Chicago and the Metropolitan Tabernacle in London, England. Ano ang sinabi ni A.C. Dickson? And I will quote, "When we rely upon organization, we get what organization can do. When we rely upon education, we get what education can do. When we rely upon eloquence, we get what eloquence can do. But when we rely upon prayer, we get what God can do." Uulitin ko po. When we rely upon organization, we get what organization can do. When we rely upon education, we get what education can do. When we rely upon eloquence, we get what eloquence can do. But when we rely on prayer, we get what God can do. End of quote.

0: do you go from point one to point two?
1: How?
0: Move, Moby Move. Moving people from their first step to a deeper mission's involvement through purposeful talk. Let's move them with Moby Move.